0: 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Kind of
1: 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Hi, everybody, this is Seal.
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0: 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Our love I'll always treasure. So please, just don't let me go.
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1: 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But I just wanted to know, do you know somebody named?
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the fame. Call me what you like, as long as you call me time and again. Feel the presence of the aura of the man. Not to compare, lovely dying for a chance just to touch your hand or a

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And I touched your face, narcotic mindful lace. And I called your name like in a deep, deep to cocaine. Don't fall the stuff you'd blame. And I touched your face, narcotic mindful lace, Mary Jane. 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

0: Before you go, there's something I want you to have.
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0: Well, baby, I went down and got it for you.
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